night can't be contrived to the radio listener. She'll be home soon. She'll be going through that turnstile. Remember her in this station. This world underground insists weekly and personal decisions. Turnstiles remind lady of weight gain. Metro card

0: Yes, you are.
1: Hello, Ma. 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
0: Okay, you got it. Coming up.

shitty, degrading porn. 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Or cut off other people's heads in the name of God or whatever, as long as it's not in the name of ourselves. No wonder we constantly go to war and exploit whole continents and blame the foreigners that admit that we have failed and we are average.

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Like those New York signs on the sidewalk, crime, no black stars or Puerto Ricans. You can't be Alicia Rodriguez and the thousands before and since.

tragic conviction. Her crime was living the one way there is, and that's screaming to get the tape off your lips. I came here to sing for tomorrow.

The two groups convicted of American sedition are the Proud Boys and the Puerto Ricans. We share a Wikipedia page. So what else can you say? It's ticker tape accumulation, neoliberal sublimation, new precariat convinced that immigrants are corporations. Hold the phone, just be patient while we burn your poet's pages, while the doctor takes the medicine and tries to fuck the patients. Oh my God, they put her in a courtroom in Chicago.

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Calm before the storm. My morning, the death of thought. 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

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What it is,

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1: Don't let me go. 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I can relive the situation like it was just this morning. I was tweaking, felt a little breeze and thought I had saw shit. Baby, I don't know, something got me at an arm's length. I don't think I'm alone, I can just tell it the tone shift. I feel it, how we helix like we woven. 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What does he know? I don't know, but he chose me. Please show me, he dangles it right in my nose. I don't need you, why don't you just leave me alone? All the things you really just won't let go. Go, go, my ghost, go, go.
2: No, there's no knowing where you go.
1: It was right under my nose, felt all the weight and smelt the aroma. Right under your chin, now you and your kin, you gotta lay low. Must shed the echoes, I turn my back and I gotta ignore. Feel the same fate, I thought I feel great, but I feel a bit alone. My ghost go ghost, I dodge my shadow, I'm trying to cast mo. 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I try to move on, but little I know that I needed my bro. We seen so much, he being so clutch when I stooped to my low. My ghost go, go. My ghost go,
2: my
1: ghost go,
2: ghost
1: go,
2: ghost go.
1: My ghost go,
3: my ghost go,
1: ghost go,
2: ghost go.
1: My ghost go,
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0: I can relive this situation like it was just this evening. If you teased me and told me these things, I wouldn't believe it. Dropped in the deep end, shit, why did you leave me? I tipped around it, you pushed me deep in. This ain't what I meant, but I get my feet wet. You show me signs and just let them sink in. It's to my shoulders, it's to they knees, shit. I know you try to show me, but I didn't see shit. I went from dodging my shadows to trying to cast more, sitting staring at the cement. Should I lit candles? I check the handles, I check my basement. Did I do it wrong? Was it the wrong song? I check my placement. Was it the ambiance? 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Where my ghosts go,
1: My ghosts go,
0: My ghosts go,
1: My ghosts go,
0: My ghosts go,

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1: Get up, up off the dance floor. 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
1: Wait, what?
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1: As I float boats rowing west from the east, some drifted out to Cuba, some Samoa, Puerto Rico and Jamaica, some holding no resemblance, being Sicily, Afro still growing, black Israelites, Asiatic, black pyramid, third eye, original black master builders, the meek inheritors of the planet we call Earth, manifesting destiny as all of God's children, stone to the still drum, through the struggle rhythm, feel them, through the will of a prophecy fulfilled, come hella high water, though the powers tried to kill them, in the midst of poverty, focus on the skills, come flowers from the dirt, some cosmic like berserk, third eye raised, someone looking forward, then they crept around sideways, growing on the walls of the church, the most omnipresent pesticide still wouldn't work, the first shall be last and the last shall be first, cause image only blinds y'all, it's all about thirst, some couldn't stop the rain, so they couldn't stop the burst, so the players kept playing in the

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niggas. 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

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Our martyrs died asking questions we the answers for. I'm not distracted by the trophies on the menu. No, just give me my freedom, not as simple. 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I'd rather feed my people than my ego. Still know some brothers kill each other over CeeLo. Fractions of a kilo. Spoons or a needle. Won't war with the police, though. No, they won't free.

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Can't change the world unless we change ourselves. Die from the sicknesses if we don't seek the health. All eyes be my witness when I speak was felt. Full house on my hands, the cars I was dealt. 3 K's, 2 A's in America. I'm just a black space born out the nebula. And everything

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And everything I do is say the day that's worthwhile. 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

0: Her tears came fast and her words came slow, like Mirabai, tragic flow. 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In the haze of her love she would never obey the Purana code. 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In the pain of the sun, in the heat of midday. The blood ink in red on the paper she penned to the one that she would never see, and then with her veil pulled tight she crossed the bridge again over the river of tears of what might have been. Like a distant diwa on a lotus leaf, drowned as she was in the pani of grief. In the blood-red dusk, the flames grew higher. 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
1: X-Lounge.